If you know someone graduating high school or college, or maybe you're listening and happen to be doing the same thing in the next couple of weeks, you're probably going to hear someone say something like, hey, it's all downhill from here. It's beat up. Is that person congratulating you or low-key ruining your graduation party? We're going to settle that debate that somehow has the internet more divided than pineapple on pizza next.

0: You ever hear a phrase your whole life and then suddenly realize nobody agrees on what it means? It's B-Dub. Someone online asked about the phrase, it's all downhill from here. Like if you just graduated college and your aunt says it, are things about to get worse or easier? See, 87% of people say it's bad, like life is falling apart. You're rolling downhill towards taxes, back pain, and asking, did I really hurt my knee sleeping? But 13% say it's actually good. Think about riding a bike uphill. The hard part is over. Now you coast. No more exams. No more all-nighters. No more eating ramen because your checking account has a negative personality. Honestly, I think context matters, as does most things in the English language, not just this particular saying. Things are going downhill sounds terrible. It's all downhill from here sounds like somebody handing you a cold drink after you carried a couch up three flights of stairs. Either way, if your aunt says it at graduation, maybe wait until after the cake before asking what she meant.
1: Cat.
0: Hey, it's Big D and Bubba. Once again, thanks to Kip Moore for hanging out with us and performing on the show. Great interview, cool performance. Check out all of our socials, YouTube, etc. at Big D and Bubba.
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Congrats to Lisa from Guyton, Georgia. She scored $250 in free gas on Friday. 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

This story is insane. A guy in Pennsylvania took "if I can't have it, nobody can" to a level that would make a toddler throwing a tantrum say, "Whoa, buddy, dial it back." We'll get into that in less than 10.

0: You know how people say that divorce can be messy? This takes it to a whole new level. This guy, Pennsylvania, came home after drinking all night, and his wife told him the marriage was over. Not exactly the welcome home party he was hoping for. They start arguing, and he tells her, if it's over, I'll tear the house down. Now, most people say things like that they don't mean in the heat of the moment. This guy went outside, climbed into an excavator, and started demolishing the actual house while his wife and two daughters were still inside. At that point, you're not having a marital dispute. You're auditioning for your own episode of When Home Improvement Goes Wrong. Thankfully, police got there before anyone was hurt, but a chunk of the roof is gone, and experts say the house may not even be structurally sound anymore. Like, you think? The good news? His wife says the marriage is over. The bad news? Pretty sure the house agrees.
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0: 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Zuch and Hannah will have your chances all week. 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

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That's next. 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
1: So this week is the Carolina Country Music Festival in Myrtle Beach, and they're trying something new for all the singles out there. For 1 hour a day, the Jack Daniel's Party Tent becomes a single saloon where AI plays matchmaker. You sign up, fill out a questionnaire, and a few days later, the robots decide who's worthy of your attention. Which is honestly kind of terrifying. We've gone from asking your friends to set you up to asking the same technology that still occasionally thinks glue belongs on pizza. But maybe this is genius. Think about it. You're already at a country music festival. You know they like country music. That's one more thing in common than most dating apps give you. Although if AI pairs you with your ex, I'm pretty sure that's how the robot uprising starts. That's your breakdown.
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4: 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I'm going to watch the show. 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Bless your tasty tweets. We'll see you tomorrow with Big D and Bubba.

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0: He is the reigning ACM New Male Artist of the Year. He's on the show all this week. Tucker Wetmore checking in minutes.
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What kind of world are we living in? Like, is going out that expensive that you'll just go out for the meal? 4 out of 10 of us, 40% of people admit that we've gone on a date just to score a free meal. And then another 30% say that they haven't, but they have considered it. I guess don't hate the player, hate the game.

0: 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Got a TV show and it has with him eating a lot of food. In the I'm going to watch the show. I want to see that, of course. Bless your tasty tweets. 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

Well, this is comforting, especially in time for summer campouts. It turns out mosquitoes might be doing the exact same thing your friend did in college, ignoring all the warning signs and chasing what they're supposed to avoid. More on that coming up.

day, Potts Farm was a place to go. Load a truck up, hit the dirt road. 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King in the can and the Marlboro man. Jack and Jim were a few good men. 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Better watch out for the boys in blue. And all this small town, he said, she said. Ain't it funny how rumors spread? Like I know something y'all don't know. Man, that talk is getting old. You better mind your business, man. Watch your mouth. Before I have to knock that loud mouth out. I'm tired of talking, man. 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Them old dirt.

cat.

0: darling.
1: You know that one smell everybody says is completely awful, but secretly somebody out there loves it? It's BW, you know, gasoline, I don't know, skunk. That weird permanent marker smell. Apparently, mosquitoes have entered the chat. Scientists just discovered that mosquitoes can actually learn to like DEET, which is the stuff we're spraying on ourselves specifically so they'll leave us alone. That's right, the bug equivalent of a restraining order. Researchers found that if mosquitoes keep finding blood meals around DEET, they can start associating the smell with dinner. In lab tests, some even preferred an arm sprayed with DEET over one that wasn't, which feels like the most mosquito thing ever. We invent a product to keep them away, and they're like, interesting, tell me more. The good news, DEET still works, and experts say that it's still the gold standard. The lesson here isn't to stop using it, it's to use it correctly and reapply it when you're supposed to. Because apparently mosquitoes are out here building tolerance like they're training for a marathon. And honestly, you have to respect the commitment.

0: country am I in?
1: It doesn't matter. It's 5 o'clock somewhere.
0: It's always on 5 in Margaritaville, come to think of it.
1: Yeah, I heard that.
0: You've been there, haven't you?
1: Yes, sir.
0: I've seen your boat there.
1: I've been to Margaritaville a few times.
0: All right. Well, that's good.
1: Stumble my way back.
0: Okay. Well, we just want to make sure you can keep it between the navigational beacons.
1: Between the buoys. I got it.
0: All right. Well, it's 5 o'clock. Let's go somewhere.
1: I'm ready. Crank it up.
0: Let's get out of here.
1: I'm gone.

0: There's nothing like a club ride or a group ride when you ride a motorcycle. There's just something about having, I don't know, 9, 10, 11, 12 or more bikes, just all in formation for hundreds of miles. That was my weekend. Did about 700 miles on the bike with some guys in the club, and it was absolute fire. So much fun.
1: Cat welcomes Blackhawk. Next Thursday, the

0: 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Keep it on Cat this week to win. Zuch and Hannah will have your chances all week. Blackhawk, next Thursday, The Deck. For info on this and other shows, hit the concert calendar at CatCountry989.com.
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0: cowgirl.
1: It's B-Dub. You know you've reached a certain age when somebody says, come check this out in the garage, and it's not a Ferrari. It's a second refrigerator. And honestly, I'm impressed. New survey asked people about modern status symbols. Things like luxury watches, designer handbags, the latest iPhones, hot tubs, outdoor kitchens, even backyard pizza ovens made the list. My wife and I just bought a hot dog roller. I feel like that could be a sign you made it. 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That's not a purchase. That's a victory. You know the speech too. Brand new. These are $1,200. I got this from one guy whose daughter moved to Arizona. I don't need a luxury handbag. I need a refrigerator dedicated entirely to beverages, barbecue sauce, and mystery meat from three Thanksgivings ago. Because when you're 25, a sign of status is showing people what you bought. When you're 45, status is showing people what you saved. And honestly, I think the garage fridge crowd is winning.

It'll sit right here on this land. And you could leave town a rich man. And he said, boys, whatever you're offering, it won't be enough.

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1: This week at Carolina Country Music Fest in Myrtle Beach, there's a new attraction for single people. AI matchmaking. Yeah, you heard that right. For 1 hour a day, the Jack Daniel's party tent becomes a single saloon where a computer decides who you should flirt with. You fill out a questionnaire, AI crunches the numbers, and then it pairs you with your supposed perfect match, which honestly sounds way more efficient than your friend who keeps saying you two would be great together right before introducing you to a human red flag wearing sunglasses indoors. Part of me thinks this is genius. The other part remembers that AI still occasionally thinks glue belongs on pizza. So maybe don't start shopping for wedding venues just yet. Although, if you're already headed to Myrtle Beach, a country music festival, a little liquid courage from the Jack Daniel's tent might give that algorithm a fighting chance. That's your breakdown.

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0: 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Got a TV show and a halves with him eating a lot of food in the show. I'm going to watch the show. I want to see that, of course. Bless your tasty tweets. 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

Minutes away from your most wanted song of the day, brought to you by Boot Barn Keep West. 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

0: CMA Fest doesn't start till Thursday in Nashville, but tomorrow is the country kickoff at this venue called the Sky Deck. It's right across the street from Bridgestone Arena. Dustin Lynch playing a free show, among others. It is absolute bedlam if you're getting to Nashville early.
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0: 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Zuch and Hannah will have your chances all week. 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

0: 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Zuch and Hannah will have your chances all week. Blackhawk, next Thursday, The Deck. 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

0: 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Got a TV show and a half with him eating a lot of food. 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

0: 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Zuch and Hannah will have your chances all week. 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

0: WWE icon Braun Strowman will be joining us. Got a TV show and it has with him eating a lot of food in the show. I'm going to watch the show. I want to see that, of course. Bless your tasty tweets. 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

0: 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Keep it on Cat this week to win. Zuch and Hannah will have your chances all week. Blackhawk, next Thursday, The Deck. 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
1: Hello, planet Earth. I'm your announcer, David Angel. It's time to turn them up and wake up the world. 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

0: the beginning, God created the heaven and the earth. 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And there was light. And God bless all of you on the good earth.
1: Roger, what? Go for sighting.
2: Roger.
1: Okay. 73 miles down,

0: Jason said she said she recognized me from the vegan club, but I never met her before.
1: Yeah. Adam tweets, there's some quirk in physics where if there's a small hole in a bag of mulch, it's going to leak out all over your vehicle. But if you rip a giant hole in the same bag and try to dump it out onto your landscaping, almost none of it falls out.
0: Can't, it's weird. Sarah says, what kind of witch goes to the beach? A sandwich. It's sandwich.
1: Nathan tweets, this is my stepladder. I never knew my real ladder.
0: All right. I had you read that one. All right. You got a good tweet tag us. We'll see it at Big D and Bubba.

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1: So we got a guy on the phone who has a, wants to gripe along with your small cup handle situation.
2: The coffee mug with the handle that's just entirely too small.
1: Yeah. Hey, man, what's up? What's your name?
3: Hey, good morning. This is Larry. Hey, the cappuccino cups, they're made for teetotalers.
1: That's
3: supposed to put your finger in the hole.
1: Yeah, Bubba.
2: Well, no. No, wait, what do you mean? A teetotaler is somebody who doesn't drink alcohol, right?
3: Negative. Okay, you know when you're drinking tea, you kind of put your fingers around the handle. It's not really, it's a handle. It's not a, you don't put your finger in there. You're supposed to be hoity-toity.
2: And just hold it from each side of the hole?
3: No, you hold the handle part, and your fingers go in there. It's like, and you're supposed to lift up your little pinky.
2: Oh, yeah. No, dude, I'm telling you, the hole in this thing is not big enough for you to put your index finger in.
3: No, it's not supposed to be. You wrap it with your thumb and your pointer finger.
2: Right, I know. You're saying put the tips of your fingers into the little hole on either side. But that's the dumbest thing ever. That is not. This is a 12-ounce cup of hot liquid.
3: Oh, I get it. I get it. I work construction. I got fat hands. I get it.
2: This is a
1: Bubba's fired up over it, man. It's been bothering him.
2: This was a legit place that we went for coffee, and like, you know, you would think if they're a coffee thing, they're used to people having to hold coffee mugs. Surely I'm not the first man dude with man hands to show up and say I would like a coffee with a cup that has, you know, something I can put my fingers into.
3: No, you want a mug.
2: I want a mug.
1: That's what you need to do.
2: I want a mug.
1: You know, you should just bring your own mug. You should become the mug guy.
2: Well, they don't make it. They don't make it in your mug.
1: I mean, you just tell them, hey, this is the way it is. You make become the mug guy.
2: Make it in something like to-go, and I will transfer it into a mug with real handles.
1: I got to tell you, dude, Larry Bubba's been fired up over this.
3: I run into that myself.
1: He's been pumped up, man.
2: Well, it's just the dumbest thing ever. I mean, honestly, it's called handles for a reason. Because your hand.
3: Yes.
2: Yes.
3: I agree.
2: It's not fingles.
3: But it's not a mug. Mugs have big handles.
2: Yeah.
3: Where it's a teetotaler. You know, I mean, hoity-toity, lift our finger up. Just put the pads of your fingers on there and then lift your fingers up and drink your cappuccino.
2: It was a cappuccino, actually. But anyway, a teetotaler, by the way, is actually somebody who does not drink alcohol.
1: All right. There you go.
3: Oh, I'm a teetotaler then.
1: Thank you, dude.
3: Thanks. Have a good day, guys. Bye.
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1: Good morning. This is Barry. I just want to call and tell you guys how much I love your show, and you're my morning coffee. You're what gets me going every morning.
2: Oh, Barry, that was the very nicest thing you could have ever said.
1: Just keep up the good work.
2: Oh, thank you. Thank you're you. Our morning coffee, too, now. You just picked me up.
3: If we were coffee, we'd be, what's bigger than venti at Starbucks? I don't know.
2: Mega giant super grande?
3: That'd be us.
2: That's us.
1: That's it. You got it just right.
3: Okay. All right, man. It's good talking to you, Barry.
1: You too. Have a good day.
3: See you, buddy.
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3: Good morning. How you doing? Just calling in to tell y'all how much I listen to y'all every day.
2: Oh, thank you. What's your name?
3: My name's Chris McNeely.
2: Hey, Chris McNeely. That's like hardly wait. It's Trip McNeely, man.
1: Dude, what was your nickname in high school, McNeely?
3: Sparky.
1: Sparky?
3: Yeah.
2: What did you do? That sounds like an earned nickname.
3: Was shocked by electricity a couple times. So yeah.
1: Kind of sounds like you are the type who's been hit by a. A voltage.
2: Ridden the lightning.
1: Ridden the lightning. So how did you get hit by lightning or electricity?
3: It wasn't lightning. It was just a shock by electricity. Yeah, like a 110.
1: How'd you do? Did you stick your finger in a socket?
3: Light socket? Yeah, no. I was changing out light socket. Yeah, I was changing out the sockets and stuff. I worked for an apartment complex.
1: Okay.
2: Wow.
1: Even in high school?
3: Yeah. Worked with my stepfather.
1: Okay.
2: You learned real quick about electricity, didn't you?
3: Oh, yeah. Definitely. Yeah. So, all right. Well, thanks for talking to me. I'll have a great day.
2: All right. Sparky. See, we're going to call you Sparky from here on out.
3: Sounds great.
2: Later, brother.
1: See you, man.
3: Later.
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3: Big D and Bubba, how are you?
2: Pretty great. How are you?
3: I'm doing wonderful. It's been a while, but I figured I'd try to reach out, say hi. I've listened to you guys talk about the airport stuff, and I was thinking about that because I work at the airport, so I get to see all the airplanes still at, like, 44 years of age. I still get, like, man, that's kind of, well, I can't use that choice of word, but awesome.
2: I will say this. It is so cool. If you ever just are like somewhere near an airport and you're watching an airport roll down the taxiway, get onto the runway, and then take off, that moment when it goes from being a car to being this flying machine is magical. Still, I don't know. It's like when it's called rotating. When they pull back on the yoke and they lift off, that is one of the, when a plane rotates like that, I'm like, oh, that's just so poetic. And, you know, taking flight every single time is magic. I love it.
3: Well, I know you guys fly, you know what I mean? So, but I was thinking about it because, like, I'm privileged to be able to work on the airport. So I get to see them very, very close. But then on the other side of that, I get to see the F-35s that take off. And I just think to myself, all these people in the world, well, if I had $1 million, I would want to go into space. No, if I had $1 million, I would sit in that thing all day long just to be able to feel the G-forces all day long.
1: Yeah.
3: Forget going to space because I don't care about that. I like aviation and I appreciate all the people that do it.
2: Well, then, you know, if you're looking for the G-forces, I would highly suggest that you find a way to hitchhike on with a friend, or, you know, I don't know if they ever do, like, somebody has, like, rides. But if anybody with an F-15 ever asks you to, you know, to go take a little roll, you definitely do that.
1: Yeah, because the F-15 was made back in during the, you know, the height of the Cold War, and it was, it was an interceptor. So it was made to go on its tail and go straight up to intercept Russian bombers. So, yeah, Bubba's right. The 15 is like...
2: We have a buddy who's an astronaut, and he's like, man, the best thing I've ever flown. The most adrenaline ever was the F-15. He's like, even going to space didn't compare.
1: Hey, I'll say this real quick. If you are going out to the airport and you're just watching airplanes, highly recommend it. I also recommend pulling out your phone and going to liveatc.net. Live ATC, air traffic control, liveatc.net. And then you can pull up the airport that you're at and listen to the air traffic as it's happening.
2: It's really cool, really cool. Interesting, because you can start to learn the cadence and be like, oh, okay, so that isn't a foreign language.
1: Mm-hmm.
2: Because believe me, when we first started flying, it felt like it.
1: Yeah.
3: Well, you see enough movies, you know, runway 149 are clear for takeoff. I mean, I could really know what that means or what it don't, but it's still pretty... you know what I mean? It's pretty awesome. But
1: right.
3: I'm glad I got to reach out with you guys. You guys take care and talk to you soon.
1: Yeah, you too, man. By the way, there's no 149er.
2: You know, he might have been like maybe his tail number or something. I don't know.
1: All right, we said runway.
3: I was acting.
1: All right. Bye-bye. All right, see you, man. Bye.
0: Cat welcomes Blackhawk. Next Thursday, the Deck

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Keep it on Cat this week to win. Zuch and Hannah will have your chances all week.

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1: From Northern News Now, I'm Madison Green. An update on the wildfire near Ely forcing people from their homes and cabins. According to the St. Louis County Sheriff's Office, crews responded around 3 Monday afternoon to reports of black smoke on the northwest side of Burntside Lake, about 8 miles northwest of Ely. Several fire departments, the DNR and Forest Service quickly began fighting the wildfire from the ground and air. Homes and cabins along North Arm Road and Lindskog Road were evacuated. 35 acres have burned so far, and the fire is 0% contained as of last night. However, Sheriff Ramsey tells us winds were very light, helping firefighters keep flames away from structures. Forest Service officials remained on scene to monitor the situation overnight, and firefighting now resumes again this morning. In other news, free food is available to those in need in Superior. The Lake Superior YMCA will hand out food boxes on Friday starting at 8 a.m. They will distribute at the Superior YMCA on a first-come, first-served basis until the supplies are gone. The event is free and open to everyone. No registration or ID required. Some good news for summer commuters. Construction on a busy Duluth road is taking a break. Major work and detours on Duluth's London Road is being paused until after Grandma's Marathon. Drivers can still expect some lane shifts and shoulder closures through June 12th. For more news, you can head to our website, northernnewsnow.com. I'm Madison Green.
2: Good Tuesday morning. I'm Bruce Siskey with sports on CAT 98.9. The Minnesota Twins back in the win column, a 9-4 victory over the White Sox last night at Target Field to open a 7-game homestand. Tristan Gray, a grand slam in the fourth inning. His second career grand slam gave the Twins a 5-1 lead that it would never give up. Joe Ryan got the win. 6 innings, 4 runs, 8 hits, 9 strikeouts. Travis

Adams allowed a couple of runs in the ninth before closing out the win. Series continues at 6:30 tonight from Target Field on 610 and 103.9. Milwaukee Brewers beat the San Francisco Giants 16-2 last night at American Family Field. Bryce Terang 2-for-2 with a double and triple and a couple of walks. Jake Bowers walked four times. Christian Yelich, David Hamilton 3-for-5, three runs apiece. Jackson Chirio 2-for-4 with three RBI. Teams play again tonight, 6:30 in Milwaukee. Brewers right-hander Jacob Mizorowski named National League Player of the Week yesterday after striking out 12 last Monday against St. Louis through seven scoreless and eight strikeouts in Sunday's win over Houston. Northwoods League Badlands Big Sticks beat the Huskies 9-2 last night in Dickinson, North Dakota. Huskies play 6:30 tonight in Bismarck. Good luck to three area softball teams taking part in the state tournament this week at Caswell Park in North Mankato. Quarterfinals at all the classes are today. In 3A's Rockridge versus St. Francis at 12:30. In AA Esco faces Lake Crystal Walker Memorial at 3. And in single A, Barnum versus West Lutheran at 5:30. And the Minnesota Lynx shot 75% from the field in the first half, routing Phoenix 111-77 last night. Courtney Williams at 30 points. Olivia Miles, 19 points and 9 assists. Lynx led by 27 at halftime and cruised from there their fifth straight win. They're now 7-2. At Sports, I'm Bruce Siskey on CAD 98.9.

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3: Hey, good morning. How are y'all?
2: Good. How are you?
3: I'm doing pretty good. Just out here patrolling.
1: Catch anybody?
3: Not yet. Well, I'm working on it, though.
1: Okay. Can you always tell? Can you this car, I'm going to get behind them. They're going to do something wrong.
3: Yeah, you know, especially whenever you hear the radar and do a really high pitch, and then you look up and then you just see a car moving at a high rate of speed. Like, oh, that's the one.
1: I wish you guys could change it, like when your radar goes off and it's like you can change it to like characters from Family Guy. It like says like whoa, or you know.
3: Oh man, I don't know how that would go out in a court proceeding.
1: Yeah, you're listening.
2: If you get a good judge, they'll laugh. It'll be great.
1: Officer, is that Stewie's voice saying slow down? Yes, it was.
2: Got one.
1: Giddy.
3: Or Quagmire.
1: Yes, that's right.
2: You could do that like with Waze, where you put different voices as your guidance.
1: You should load it up.
4: I tell you what, if I can figure out a way to do that, I'll send a video.
2: Hey, I also have a question about Waze or even like Google Maps or any of that stuff. If somebody pinpoints you and drops a little thing saying cop right here, do you move on purpose?
4: Definitely. 100%. Okay. I actually have the Waze app for that reason.
1: What?
2: Yeah, so it's very important for us to update those when they say not there.
1: Dang it. It's like when our parents got Facebook.
4: I got the Waze app. I have it downloaded on my phone, and when I sit in the spot for a little while, I'll check it to see if somebody's tattled on me or not.
2: Yeah, that's... I've often wondered. Yeah, that's great, man.
1: That's pretty great.
2: All right, well, look, be safe out there, and of course, you know, we back the blue around here, and we'll do as much as we can, as often as we can, to spread the word about how awesome you guys are.
4: Hey, I appreciate it. You guys have a good day.
2: You too. Bye-bye.
1: Stay, brother.
4: All right, bye.
0: America wakes up to Oz. That's not small. And neither are we. You're live streaming with Big D and Bubba.
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Zuch and Hannah will have your chances all week. Blackhawk, next Thursday, The Deck. 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
1: So I saw this thing. It says, what's a secret all men keep that women don't know about? This is a thing on like a men's forum.
2: Mm-hmm.
1: The first one said, nice try, Women's Health Magazine.
2: I didn't get that.
1: Oh, it's like, oh, Women's Health Magazines? They're like, what's here? And this issue, we'll tell you the secret. All
3: yeah. Men, on the covers, 10 secrets men don't want you to know.
2: Oh, yeah, yeah.
3: We tell all.
2: Yeah, those things are never right.
1: But they did have some real ones. So I thought I would kind of share this with you, Carson, and everyone else. When you ask us to say hi to someone on your behalf, we don't.
4: Nope.
2: True.
1: Any type of compliment makes us happy because we're not getting any since we moved out of mom's house.
2: That's true also. Which is also why guys don't take compliments well. Hmm. It makes us happy, but we also are like, really?
1: We know that women share really explicit private details about a relationship with your friends, so that's why we don't tell you anything.
2: Yes.
3: Mm-hmm. Fair.
1: This guy says, I think I speak for most men when I say every once in a while, it's nice to be the little spoon. Okay. we don't forget to ask a bunch of details. We just don't care.
2: That is true. Oh my gosh, that is the truest statement.
1: Yeah, because my sister, I told my sister my best friend was getting married. She thought it was sweet and immediately asked how they met. And I was like, how would I know how they met?
2: We never ask those
1: no.
2: questions.
1: No, we don't care. We don't care. And finally, we have a nothing box. No thoughts can get in there. So if you see us like with a blank expression on our face, we're just in our nothing box. So you go, what are you thinking? And we say nothing. That's actually a genuine response. We aren't
2: thinking about cars or some project we're in the middle of.
1: What's that meme where it's the woman, she goes, I bet he's thinking about other women.
2: They're in bed together.
1: Yeah. And it's like, my favorite was, golly, do I rap before or after the stall on my brisket?
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2: Once again, TikTok messing up my world. This time it's with Post-it notes, which, by the way, I got you addicted to back in the day. You used to make fun of my Post-it notes because I have Post-it notes everywhere. Now Big D's like, hey, man, can I get a hit?
3: I'm out, man. Hit me up.
2: I need some. And preferably any color but blue because that's too dark. Okay. All right, fine. Well, anyway, this guy on TikTok has a little thing that he wants to share with all of us.
4: You're probably using Post-it notes wrong. Here's how you use them properly. Normally, we rip off Post-it notes like this. But the problem is that it then, like, wants to naturally unstick itself.
2: So, in other words, whenever you peel them off and you go from the bottom up, it bends the paper and they naturally want to
1: And they also kind of curl up a little on there.
2: Yes.
4: Instead, you should rip them off sideways because then it sticks properly.
2: Then it's flat.
1: Wait.
2: Try it.
4: Probably using Post-it.
2: Yeah, go ahead and try that.
1: What am I doing? Go sideways?
2: Okay, yeah. Just peel it sideways. Like, in other words, turn the pad sideways and then peel it, and it won't be bent upwards. See what I mean?
1: What?
2: So
1: what
2: now whenever you stick it to things, it's not all curled up.
1: Black magic.
2: I know.
1: Oh, yeah.
2: I know.
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0: You got an email, Carson?
1: I did. I got an email from Kenneth, who said, I know a guy who would love to meet you. He's a good Christian guy. He's a good country and gospel singer. He's a lyric writer. He thinks you're very nice and beautiful. He likes long walks, fishing, and leading songs at church. He wanted to ask you to play a song. His name's Kenneth. Kenneth, that sly dog who sent me the email.
0: Wait, isn't that the same guy?
1: Yes.
0: So...
1: Yeah, he thought
2: didn't
1: he was
2: even
1: being...
2: change.
3: He didn't know that his email had his name
1: no,
3: in it.
1: No, I don't think he did.
2: Or do you think he did that on purpose?
1: That was the thing. I thought maybe he was trying to be like, yeah, I know a guy for you. Me. Two thumbs, this guy.
3: Oh, wow.
1: Yeah, he shot a shot.
0: Yeah, you know.
1: Right, you gotta...
0: So how do you respond to that kind of... Because you get it often.
1: Oh, I delete...
0: Oh, is there? Do you find that if you reply, like being nice, it's like keeping them?
1: Yes.
0: Like feeding their stray?
1: They did. Yeah, that's exactly it. They keep coming back just to see if you put out another little piece of kibble.
0: Okay.
2: It is so hard to date when you're on the radio because people get preconceptions. Mm-hmm. They get preconceived notions of what you're going to be like when you step away. And the same thing like with me. It's so weird because they expect you to be on all the time. And it's like, no, we're on for hours every day. I want to go home and be chill.
1: Also, the amount of guys that tell me, talk to me in your radio voice.
0: Oh.
1: This is it. This is it, man. This is what I sound like. I don't change it.

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1: From the WWE now to your TV, Braun Strowman joins us. What's up, brother? How are you, man?
3: Man, life is amazing. I'm in the Big Apple, starting this big media tour for this week, getting ready for the premiere Friday night. Season 2 of Everything on the Menu after SmackDown on the USA Network. Nah, life is great, baby, man. How's everything on your end?
2: I love how you're pushing it. You're like, it's after SmackDown. It's like, yeah, it's the perfect placement for that show, by the way.
1: I'll tell you what, it's a fun show. If you watch him going through and eating all this stuff, he travels around and just, what is, when you look back on, like this is season 2, it's like, that's now, when you look back on some of the stuff and you're like, well, I should never have eaten that.
3: There's nothing I don't think I can think of anything in life that I really was like, I wish I wouldn't have eaten that. I joke around, my motto in life is I'll try anything twice to make sure I don't like it. Say that again?
2: I was going to say, that's how I am. I love that. You got to. The first time, you go, it might be too much. But then if you come back to it another day, you go, man, you know what? This hits different.
3: Well, it all falls into two. Like, think about as you mature, how your palate matures along the way with you. Everybody's got stuff that they hated as a kid. And then all of a sudden, one day, you tried it again. And you're like, why did I hate this half my life? That's the idea of the show is going out to eat. And you're looking around. You're looking at the menu. You're like, man, that looks good. That looks good. What are they having over there? That's good. I can't make up my mind what I want to eat. Well, neither can I. So I order everything on the menu.
1: So you've got you're doing it with a real all-star lineup of celebrity guests, from Bert Kreischer to Landon Dickerson, a Super Bowl champion and guitarist, you name it. Do you kind of specifically, like, when you guys do a show like with Bert, do you text him like, hey man, because you're now foodies together?
3: Yeah, so the concept has evolved on the show. So season 1, I kind of was just by myself, and I would walk around and talk to guests, and we got this idea of, like, I have so many cool friends in different walks of life, and it wasn't all just friends either. Like, I had guests on that I'd never met before, other celebrities that I'd looked up to. The food's the focal point. Now you're getting some of that talk show. You're getting the podcast. You're getting the interview, because I'm picking their brains on, you know, what's made them get to where they are, what ticks in life. We're goofing around. But then the fun thing is like having another mouth there to debate with over the food. Like, okay, so I taste X, Y, and Z, and this is why I think it tastes like this. And then I love having another person there. Well, I taste this, this, and this, and that's, and then having that conversation. And that's what makes the food, you know, food is the vessel, you know, in life. Every human needs it to survive. But going out to eat, you can go out to eat or you can go out and have a dining experience. And it really turns into this full experience because, you know, food brings people together for relationships. You know, you catch up with family, you meet new friends, you fall in love, you have all these opportunities. It's all because you're sitting down breaking bread at the table. That's some of the aspect that we were able to pull in for the foodies and the fans at home, is making them comfortable, making them feel like they're part of that dining experience.
2: 6'8", muscles for days, but the biggest thing on you is your heart. I think it's so cool that you donated, $40,000 for a school's playground, and nobody talks about it. And I just want to say thanks for doing that.
1: Yeah, big shout out, man.
3: Yeah, I don't do that. That's the thing. I don't do this stuff for people to talk about. I live in such a cool little community up in Wisconsin in Dodge County, the village of Neosho. It's like 500 people. So when you realize, like, funding and stuff from the state, it doesn't necessarily trickle down that far. And they've been trying to replace this playground. And if anything, maybe I inspire some other athlete or personality out there to invest in their community. And, you know, that's the only reason why I do it. I don't know. I don't
2: love that. WWE great. Of course, the season 2 is kicking off. Everything on the Menu on the USA Network. And it's going to be awesome. Thanks for coming on the show, man.
1: Yeah, thanks, bro. Appreciate you, brother.
3: Oh, thank you guys, man. Gals, yeah, it's awesome. I just said thank you for the platform, allowing my big hairy butt to come on here and talk about my life. And hopefully everybody tunes in Friday night. Everything on the Menu, season 2. Make sure you bring some napkins and some snacks. You're going to be hungry.
1: Thanks, Bron. Have a good one, brother.
0: Cheers. From Nashville to most of planet Earth, a show so big it had to be worldwide. You're live streaming with Big D and Bubba.
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5: Morning, everybody. Weather out there for today. Partly sunny with a high of 66. For tonight, we'll drop down to a low of 50. Tomorrow, partly cloudy with a high of 75. For Thursday, could see some showers, some thunderstorms, a high of 73. Friday, we'll see some morning rain, otherwise partly sunny as we clear up. 70 later in the day. And for Saturday, some rain in that forecast and a high of 63. 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
1: From Northern News Now, I'm Madison Green. An update on the wildfire near Ely forcing people from their homes and cabins. According to the St. Louis County Sheriff's Office, crews responded around 3 Monday afternoon to reports of black smoke on the northwest side of Burntside Lake, about 8 miles northwest of Ely. Several fire departments, the DNR and Forest Service quickly began fighting the wildfire from the ground and air. Homes and cabins along North Arm Road and Lindskog Road were evacuated. 35 acres have burned so far, and the fire is 0% contained as of last night. However, Sheriff Ramsey tells us winds were very light, helping firefighters keep flames away from structures. Forest Service officials remained on scene to monitor the situation overnight, and firefighting now resumes again this morning. In other news, free food is available to those in need in Superior. The Lake Superior YMCA will hand out food boxes on Friday starting at 8 a.m. They will distribute at the Superior YMCA on a first-come, first-served basis until the supplies are gone. The event is free and open to everyone. No registration or ID required. Some good news for summer commuters. Construction on a busy Duluth road is taking a break. Major work and detours on Duluth's London Road is being paused until after Grandma's Marathon. Drivers can still expect some lane shifts and shoulder closures through June 12th. For more news, you can head to our website, northernnewsnow.com. I'm Madison Green.
2: 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I'm Bruce Siskey with sports on Cat 98.9. The Minnesota Twins back in the win column, a 9-4 victory over the White Sox last night at Target Field to open a 7-game homestand. Tristan Gray, a grand slam in the fourth inning. His second career grand slam gave the Twins a 5-1 lead that it would never give up. Joe Ryan got the win. 6 innings, 4 runs, 8 hits, 9 strikeouts. Travis Adams allowed a couple of runs in the ninth before closing out the win. Series continues at 6:30 tonight from Target Field on 610 and 103.9. Milwaukee Brewers beat the San Francisco Giants 16-2 last night at American Family Field. Bryce Terang 2-for-2 with a double and triple and a couple of walks. Jake Bowers walked 4 times. Christian Yelich, David Hamilton 3-for-5, 3 runs apiece. Jackson Chirio 2-for-4 with 3 RBI. Teams play again tonight, 6:30 in Milwaukee. Brewers right-hander Jacob Mizorowski named National League Player of the Week yesterday after striking out 12 last Monday against St. Louis through 7 scoreless with 8 strikeouts in Sunday's win over Houston. Northwoods League Badlands Big Sticks beat the Huskies 9-2 last night in Dickinson, North Dakota. Huskies play 6:30 tonight in Bismarck. Good luck to 3 area softball teams taking part in the state tournament this week at Caswell Park in North Mankato. Quarterfinals at all the classes are today. In 3A's Rockridge versus St. Francis at 12:30. In AA, Esco faces Lake Crystal Walker Memorial at 3. And in single A, Barnum versus West Lutheran at 5:30. And the Minnesota Lynx shot 75% from the field in the first half, routing Phoenix 111-77 last night. Courtney Williams at 30 points. Olivia Miles, 19 points and 9 assists. Lynx led by 27 at halftime and cruise from there their 5th straight win. They're now 7-2. 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

0: Jason said she said she recognized me from the vegan club, but I never met her before.
1: Yeah. Adam tweets, there's some quirk in physics where if there's a small hole in a bag of mulch, it's going to leak out all over your vehicle. But if you rip a giant hole in the same bag and try to dump it out onto your landscaping, almost none of it falls out.
0: Yeah, it's weird. Sarah says, what kind of witch goes to the beach? A sandwich. It's sandwich.
1: Nathan tweets, this is my stepladder. I never knew my real ladder.
0: All right. I had you read that one. All right. You got a good tweet tag us. We'll see it at Big D and Bubba.

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1: All right, I'm going to tell you a story, and I want you to tell me if this person is in the wrong.
2: Okay.
1: If they're a bad person. So this guy was at a bar mitzvah, and this guy was, his friend was a DJ, was the MC, was the DJ guy. And he gets on the mic and he says, if your sock has a hole in it, you get this piece of candy. So this kid tore a hole in his sock and runs down there and gives it to the DJ to get his candy. And the DJ gets up and goes, all socks have holes in them. And he starts raining candy down to everybody. And he said, look at this kid. And he's crying as he's holding his sock. He just ripped a hole in it. And I said, and he was like, I don't know, man, that's kind of wrong. And I was like, no, that kid, he learned a lesson that day. He learned a life lesson. And I say, kudos to that DJ.
2: All right, so where was he at, first of all?
1: It was a bar mitzvah.
2: Okay. So this kid poked a hole in his sock?
1: Ripped. He said
2: for a piece of candy?
1: He said this kid took his sock off, started at the toe, and kind of bit at it to kind of get a start. And then he said he started wedging it. Now, this is all happening as he's running up with one sock on, or one shoe and sock on, and the other one barefoot. And he's biting it on the toe and then shoves his finger in it, and he starts pulling it, and he rips a hole in his whole sock. So the hole, he said when he did, apparently there's like a seam right there, and he ripped the whole seam so the entire foot is open. And he said, all socks have holes in them. And then he said he just took a bucket of candy and just tossed out on all the kids who were just standing there with, and this one kid starts crying because he ripped his sock open for nothing.
2: Well, what's the lesson he learned?
1: Lesson he learned is,
2: don't be impulsively stupid.
1: Don't trust DJs. I mean, come on, man. There's always got to, here's the lesson. The real lesson is, if it's too good to be true, it probably is.
2: That, I think, is the right lesson.
1: See, don't fall for that stuff.
2: That's pretty great,
1: dude, man. I laughed so hard. I was like, I got to talk about that on the show.
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4: Cat, Twin Ports weather.
3: Morning, everybody. Weather out there for today. Partly sunny with a high of 66. For tonight, we'll drop down to a low of 50. Tomorrow, partly cloudy with a high of 75. For Thursday, could see some showers, some thunderstorms, a high of 73. Friday, we'll see some morning rain, otherwise partly sunny as we clear up. 70 later in the day. And for Saturday, some rain in that forecast and a high of 63. Sunday, Big D and Bubba the Cat Morning Show with Cat 98.9.

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3: So a lot of people don't realize that America started off with a very rebellious streak. Well, I mean, I guess that is, we did rebel. That was kind of the thing. So I guess everybody realizes that. But, I mean, we were doing things back then that were just like totally thumbing our noses at England. And I'm going to play the Star Spangled Banner, not the whole thing. I don't want people to be like, oh, they're playing the banner right now. Normally, I would say we would have to play the whole thing out of respect. But this is purely for a scientific reason.
1: An example thing, okay.
3: Yes. So listen to the melody of this wonderful national anthem for this great country.
4: Oh, say can you see by the dawn's early light.
3: What many don't know is we stole that from England.
1: Sure did.
3: Back in 1776.
1: Made it better.
3: We said, you know what? We take your Taylor Swift song and we're going to put our own lyrics to it. And we're going to make it our national anthem.

0: Boy, not very hip, are they?
1: No, I mean, well, this was 1776. I mean,
0: We kid rocked them. We took all summer long.
1: Yeah, we said, we'll take your Werewolf in London, and we're going to raise you a Kid Rock.
0: Sweet Home Alabama, Night Moves, Werewolves in London. Yeah, God bless America.
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0: 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Zuch and Hannah will have your chances all week. 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
4: Good morning. Have you guys ever heard of the Honor Flight?
3: The Honor Flight?
4: Yeah.
3: Yes,
4: yeah,
3: for sure. Where they take like veterans to
2: D.C.?
3: Yeah, but it's not only D.C. They do honor flights for different events, too. They'll do them where they'll take them to Utah Beach and Normandy and all that
5: Normandy,
3: as well.
5: I remember that one.
4: Well, I did the D.C. flight in the 9th of May.
2: How was it? What was your experience?
4: Incredible. Can't express it strong enough. I read it was.
2: Yeah. What did you get to see?
4: I saw the White House, Washington Monument, Lincoln Monument, off of Vietnam Wall. I saw the graveyard where Kennedy's at. I saw that. I saw Audie Murphy's grave.
2: Oh, wow.
4: I saw the Watch Change the Guard. It was a lifetime experience. It really was.
2: Yeah. Yeah, seeing the Changing of the Guard there to Arlington, it's pretty special. It's Goosebump City,
3: I've
2: man.
3: I've never done that.
2: Oh, it's good.
3: Was that your first time to Washington, D.C.?
4: Yes.
3: That, to me, is one of the things that I think every American should do at least once. Not everybody has. You know, even people that live in the area. My sister lives just outside of D.C. They never go unless I'm in town.
4: It was once in a lifetime. It was incredible. I wish more vets knew about it. You know, Vietnam and World War II. We had 103 years old. World War II.
3: Wow,
2: man, that's cool. Well, thank you for your.
4: There's 71 of us on the flight, Vietnam vets.
2: Well, thank you for your service, man. We appreciate it. What's your name?
4: Butch.
3: All right, Butch.
2: Butch,
3: of course, your name's Butch.
2: Man, Butch, I think I owe you a drink or something. I don't know. It's good talking.
3: A Butch Light?
2: A Butch. It's good talking to you, sir. Thank you.
4: You guys take care and behave yourself.
3: Nah, never.
2: Can't do that now.
3: Oh, you don't want that.
4: Consequences.
2: Yeah.
4: That's not
2: biting
4: in the butt, man.
2: Yeah, it does. Look at you preaching to the choir. Thanks, Butch.
4: Well.
2: We'll see, man.
4: You learn things.
3: All right, man. Take care. Bye-bye.
4: Bye-bye.

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1: Bubba, what's that YouTube tip?
2: Okay, so you know I have YouTube Premium, which is where you can watch YouTube without the ads and all that kind of stuff.
1: Yeah, recommend it.
2: Very highly recommended. If you watch YouTube as much as we do, then yeah, you have to go that way. Dude, I learned something last night that blew me away. So I signed up for YouTube on my iPhone and I paid through the Apple Pay and all that kind of stuff. Do you know that because I did that, I'm paying $5 more a month?
1: No, really?
2: If you go, yeah, so what I did is I've just canceled my YouTube Premium. And then what I'm going to do is once it runs its course, because it's good for like another week and a half before it's supposed to renew, it'll expire. And then I'm going to go, if you sign up online and you log into your...
1: Through YouTube?
2: If you log in through YouTube, you can buy it there. 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
1: $5 a month?
2: No, $5 cheaper. 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It's called like a premium light or something like that where you get most ads are gone. Uh-huh. But I'm going to go and do the premium again. I'm just trying to say that, you know, it adds up. $5 a month every month for a year?
1: Yeah.
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1: I wonder if all the other things are that way too.
2: I don't know.
1: Netflix.
2: I don't know. That's the crazy thing. So
1: and
2: just,
1: half of them, I don't even know where they are. I'm like... This is on Apple Pay, and this is on
2: some
1: that.
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6: Morning, everybody. Weather out there for today, partly sunny with an high of 66.

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1: From Northern News Now, I'm Madison Green. An update on the wildfire near Ely forcing people from their homes and cabins. According to the St. Louis County Sheriff's Office, crews responded around 3 Monday afternoon to reports of black smoke on the northwest side of Burntside Lake, about 8 miles northwest of Ely. Several fire departments, the DNR and Forest Service quickly began fighting the wildfire from the ground and air. Homes and cabins along North Arm Road and Lindskog Road were evacuated. 35 acres have burned so far, and the fire is 0% contained as of last night. However, Sheriff Ramsey tells us winds were very light, helping firefighters keep flames away from structures. Forest Service officials remained on scene to monitor the situation overnight, and firefighting now resumes again this morning. In other news, free food is available to those in need in Superior. The Lake Superior YMCA will hand out food boxes on Friday starting at 8 a.m. They will distribute at the Superior YMCA on a first-come, first-served basis until the supplies are gone. The event is free and open to everyone. No registration or ID required. Some good news for summer commuters. Construction on a busy Duluth road is taking a break. Major work and detours on Duluth's London Road is being paused until after Grandma's Marathon. Drivers can still expect some lane shifts and shoulder closures through June 12th. For more news, you can head to our website, northernnewsnow.com. I'm Madison Green.
2: 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I'm Bruce Siskey with sports on CAT 98.9. The Minnesota Twins back in the win column, a 9-4 victory over the White Sox last night at Target Field to open a 7-game homestand. Tristan Gray, a grand slam in the fourth inning. His second career grand slam gave the Twins a 5-1 lead that it would never give up. Joe Ryan got the win. 6 innings, 4 runs, 8 hits, 9 strikeouts. Travis Adams allowed a couple of runs in the ninth before closing out the win. Series continues at 6:30 tonight from Target Field on 610 and 103.9. Milwaukee Brewers beat the San Francisco Giants 16-2 last night at American Family Field. Bryce Terang 2-for-2 with a double and triple and a couple of walks. Jake Bowers walked 4 times. Christian Yelich, David Hamilton 3-for-5, 3 runs apiece. Jackson Chirio 2-for-4 with 3 RBI. Teams play again tonight, 6:30 in Milwaukee. Brewers right-hander Jacob Mizorowski named National League Player of the Week yesterday.

after striking out 12 last Monday against St. Louis through 7 scoreless with 8 strikeouts in Sunday's win over Houston. Northwoods League, Badlands Big Sticks beat the Huskies 9-2 last night in Dickinson, North Dakota. Huskies play 6:30 tonight in Bismarck. Good luck to 3 area softball teams taking part in the state tournament this week at Caswell Park in North Mankato. Quarterfinals at all the classes are today in 3A's Rockridge versus St. Francis at 12:30. In AA Esco faces Lake Crystal Walker Memorial at 3, and in single A Barnum versus West Lutheran at 5:30. And the Minnesota Lynx shot 75% from the field in the first half, routing Phoenix 111-77 last night. Courtney Williams at 30 points, Olivia Miles 19 points and 9 assists. Lynx led by 27 at halftime and cruise from there, their 5th straight win. They're now 7-2. At Sports, I'm Bruce Siski on CAD 98.9.

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1: I believe this is a telemarketer that is calling our request line.
2: Oh, goody.
1: Hello?
3: Hi, this is Harper with Senior Center.
4: Hello?
3: So, these new state programs basically take care of your final expenses.
4: Are we in a new state? What state are we in,
3: to
4: baby?
3: See if you even qualify, are you, like, between 40 and 80?
4: Oh, yeah. What state are we in now?
3: Oh, sorry. Didn't quite catch that. I was just asking if you're, like, between 40 and 80.
4: Yeah. Yes, I am. I'm a little older.
3: All right. You actually fit right in.
4: Oh,
3: I'll
4: good.
3: Pull in a specialist to, like, get you that info.
4: Oh,
3: hold
4: this
3: on.
4: Is good. Thank you, Harper.
1: You just fit right in.
5: Thank you so much for staying on the line. This is Harold Nelson. How are you today?
4: Hey, Harold Nelson. How you doing?
1: Give it 30 seconds.
5: I'm doing great. Thank you so much for asking. Well, this call is about my final expense that is going to cover your burial, funeral, and cremation expenses. So may I know how old are you now? What is your age?
4: 86 years old. Are you old? How old you are?
1: Yeah, that's about what I thought.
2: Yeah.
1: Yeah.
2: How is...
1: I do like AI because they stick with you longer, you know?

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1: You know, the talking about the two kids are neighbors to me that are like, 8 years old and maybe 11, something like that. And I taught them about walkie-talkies.
2: Mm-hmm.
1: They think they go out in the woods now and they're soldiers. I mean, these guys are... They're fighting Skeletor.
2: That's the way you're supposed to be, though.
1: Yes, they are.
2: When you're 8 years old.
1: I know.
2: A walkie-talkie is...
1: magic. It's magic. Yeah. It's true magic. Anyway, I turned them on to... I did get in a little trouble from their mom because I taught them the trick of salt on slugs. And so that was not a... It didn't go on.
3: Not popular.
1: Nah. But we used to do that all the time, man. Putting salt on slugs and watching. If you know what happens, it's great. They love it. Slugs they can't get enough salt. Now it kills them, by the way. I was telling the kids, the boys, I said, man, I felt myself like getting in a rock. I felt like I was the, what's the guy's name for Cracker Barrel? He's on the logo they took off.
2: Herschel?
1: I feel like Herschel.
4: Well, I'll tell you, we used to take lightning bugs. Some of them people call them fireflies. And we used to take them, and right when they would light up their butts, you squish them, and they stay lit. And then we put them on our matchbox cars and drive all night long.
1: They were like, okay, we're going to go now, Mr. Derek.
2: We used to catch them, and then we'd slide them on your arm, and it looked like war paint. Or you could do it. You smush them, and then you put it on your like below your eyes.
1: You're like, oh, let's go. This is how, listen.
2: We thought we were John Rambo.
3: I guess you did.
1: At any moment, when Bob and I were boys, we were ready for war. We were not afraid.
3: On your belly.
1: Not afraid.
3: Elbows.
1: Not, yes.
5: Wolverines!
1: Are you kidding me? We were
5: Avenge
1: in that era.
5: Me!
1: Dude, had a 22. We were running. Dude, yeah. Come on. What? Bob even had some... He had those, the M80s.
2: We had improvised explosive devices
3: wow.
2: of our own
1: They'll
2: making.
1: Blow up underwater, don't you know?
2: Every kid had that, man. That was just the way, the sign of the times.
3: Some of us lived in states where fireworks were illegal. So no, not every child had those.
1: That's not America. I don't know where, that sounds like Canada to me.

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17: Bubba, congratulations. It's your day today. It is Bubba Day, as my phone told me. So today is your day.
18: Yeah, I've been getting all the Happy Bubba Day stuff in my tech. I haven't brought it up because I think the way the day is celebrated is almost like as in a negative. Like, you know, like they go, like it's the dumb Bubba stereotype.
17: Oh, yeah.
18: So I go, yeah, okay, next thing.
19: I didn't think of it like that.
17: How did you think of it?
19: I just thought it was like, hey, everybody's got a Bubba in their life, and we celebrate him today.
17: But Bubba is kind of a, I get what you're saying, though. It can kind of be a,
18: there
17: like
18: is a negative connotation to
17: yeah.
18: Oh, what are you, some Bubba?
17: Slack jaw.
18: You're going to go to jail with Bubba. You know, there is that thing. So I just kind of like, I don't really, I do not choose to celebrate National Bubba Day.
17: Do people ask you if those burgers are yours?
18: I used to get that.
17: Yeah, not anymore.
18: Yeah, no, that's weird. The Bubba Burgers. Yeah, yeah. People used to ask, "Oh, is that something with your show?"
19: No.
17: So you get actually, it's not a really good use of money. But anyway, Bubba Watson, it's a famous Bubba. Bubba Wallace, NASCAR driver. Bubba Smith, it's an older guy. WWE, Carson.
19: Mm-hmm.
17: Bubba Ray Dudley.
19: Yep.
18: I have a picture with me and him somewhere. Maybe I'll do that.
19: Oh, that's cute.
18: I'll see if I can find that and post it for
19: National
18: Bubba
19: Day. Yeah, that's a great idea.
17: Oh, that would be fun.
18: It was like when we took the boys to go see wrestling. Remember when Bubba Ray Dudley was there? One of the Dudley boys. And
17: So you're still really going to help that
19: stereotype. Really lean into it.
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22: Morning, everybody. Weather out there for today. Partly sunny with a high of 66. For tonight, we'll drop down to a low of 50. Tomorrow, partly cloudy with a high of 75. For Thursday, could see some showers, some thunderstorms, a high of 73. Friday, we'll see some morning rain. Otherwise, partly sunny as we clear up. 70 later in the day. And for Saturday, some rain in that forecast and a high of 63. 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

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Zuch and Hannah will have your chances all week. 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
9: The eight.
2: $250. 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
3: Is it first come first serve?
2: It is first come first serve. Yeah.
3: Okay.
2: You have to be in Florida.
3: Oh.
2: There are some caveats there.
3: Okay.
2: But yeah, everyone's trying to take advantage of the 250th. It's a little different. Haven't heard this one before.
4: Because nothing's more American than the most American light apple beer in America.
10: Wake up.
11: Yeah. It just gets me pumped up.
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1: Hey, you guys. First, I want to say I absolutely love you guys. I think you're hilarious.
2: Oh, thank you.
1: Yesterday, when you were talking about the accordion thing, and the guy called in and was playing the accordion.
3: Yeah.
1: I got out my husband's 1954 Carini accordion and was fooling around with it. I can't close it.
2: Oh, no. Oh, you it's like Jumanji.
1: I'm like, it's here and it's so heavy and I keep messing with it and I can't pick it up no more.
3: Is he going to freak out that you...
1: He listens every morning. Maybe he'll call in and you can ask him how I can close it.
3: I think you have to play the keys and like, no, get all the air out of it.
2: Yeah, so then it'll collapse.
1: No, I did. I even went online and looked and it's best to have some
2: All right, walk over to it. Walk over to it right now and we're going to walk you through this.
3: Yeah, put the put us on speakerphone. Okay. And let's see. Let's take all the air out of it and try to squish it.
1: That's what's happened. It won't go on, hon. I've got the one side locked. The other side just won't go out.
2: Do you have any...
3: 2 days in a row, we get to hear accordions on the show.
2: What a blessing. Do you have any WD-40 at all? Maybe it's stuck. I don't know.
1: It won't. It just won't.
3: What about AD-20? Like, you know, accordion displacement 20.
2: Yeah, how about you trust?
3: That might work.
2: Well, so I don't know what you do now. I guess you have a new coffee table.
1: No, I got to get this back in the spot. Maybe that guy's listening and he'll call in and you can say, hey, how do you get the air out of these?
3: Does anyone know how to?
2: If anyone does.
3: Anybody, and you know, we have your number. It ends in 28, right?
1: Yes.
3: Okay,
1: yes.
3: We have your number. If somebody calls, we'll do a little follow-up phone call with you and be able to... shut this accordion.
1: Thank you. I appreciate it.
2: All right. Good luck. And stand by. Thank you.
1: Thank you. Bye.
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5: Morning, everybody. Weather out there for today. Partly sunny with a high of 66. For tonight, we'll drop down to a low of 50. Tomorrow, partly cloudy with a high of 75. For Thursday, could see some showers, some thunderstorms, and a high of 73. Friday, we'll see some morning rain, otherwise partly sunny as we clear up. 70 later in the day. And for Saturday, some rain in that forecast and a high of 63. 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

So if you're a baseball fan, the college baseball regionals are done. So now we move into the super regionals. For those who don't know, this is 16 teams. It'll go to 8, and that goes determines who goes to the World Series. Anyway, last night, West Virginia winning over Kentucky. Kind of a neat experience at the end when the entire... Oh, here we go. We got it for you.

0: right?
1: I do too. Oklahoma, they got in. They're just playing Luke Combs. They're just going to play his over and over and over and over.

0: 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Keep it on Cat this week to win. Zuch and Hannah will have your chances all week. Blackhawk, next Thursday, The Deck. For info on this and other shows, hit the concert calendar at catcountry989.com.
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0: 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Zuch and Hannah will have your chances all week. 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

0: good to have you along. I got chances to win today. In fact, all week long, giving away those Blackhawk tickets. They're going to be in town next Thursday at the Deck Symphony Hall. So myself and Hannah, all week long, your chances to win. In fact, a chance coming up very shortly here with Cat 98.9. It's Riley Green. It's Changed My Mind with Cat.
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Chris steaming up, Song to Sing. 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Let's give you a chance to win. Black Hawk in town. That is next Thursday. Deck Symphony Hall. Be a great show. I got a pair of tickets. In fact, all week long, blowing these out. If you want to go, 722-5826 at 722-5826. Caller 9. Going to Black Hawk next Thursday at the Deck Symphony Hall. Good luck with CAD 98.9. Got new stuff here. George Burke.

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B-Dub or Night Guy giving away gas money all summer long. 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

0: 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Zuch and Hannah will have your chances all week. 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

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MacArthur Park. Northern Minnesota's new country. We're

don't we? His latest. It's CAD 98.9. Good to have you along on this Tuesday. Little Kenny Chesney by Request American Kids. 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

0: 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Zuch and Hannah will have your chances all week. 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

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Weather out there today, 60 for a high, 50 tonight. Tomorrow should see a high of 75. Nice day tomorrow. Eli Young Band here. It's Cat.

0: 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Zuch and Hannah will have your chances all week. 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
5: 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She said.

That is Zach Tupp on today's Best Country, Cat 98.9. Have you ever seen one of his interviews or just seen him just living in general? 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We should all live like Zach Tupp lives. It's Cat 98.9 with Lauren, Elena, and Chase Matthew. 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

0: 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Zuch and Hannah will have your chances all week. 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

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It feels good to be June, right? Like just summer weather. I wish it lasted longer. It is Hannah with George Virgin, Luke Bryan. This is Ride, Ride, Ride on Cat 98.9.

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6: 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Wind, freezing rain, snow, ice, and hail. 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
3: 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Wind, freezing rain, snow, ice, and hail. 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

0: 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Zuch and Hannah will have your chances all week. 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